Hey, you're tuning Noise in my head and NTS. I'm your host, Michael Cusick, for what will be the second of our final 10 shows. In about an hour's time, we're going to welcome a mix from Andras and Instant Peterson, two people who have had a massive influence on us in the last few years. We kind of first crossed paths in the Triple R years. There was a period where they did a long season filling in for the show that followed Noise in My Head. Yeah, we kind of got to know each other through that, and it was quite clear that there was a lot of crossover in our taste. They then went and got their own show, a permanent fixture on the Triple R calendar called Strange Holiday. Yeah, I guess kind of picked up where we left and then just took it deep sea, beyond recognition. I listen to that show every couple of weeks and I don't know what anything is anymore, and I'm in total awe. So yeah, I figured if I'm going out, I have to have these two people involved. They're also a massive contributor to the Efficient Space label, which I run outside of the show, having compiled the Midnight Spares compilation. Later this year, they're going to see a sequel to that called 3M Spares. Hopefully can blow the lid on that pretty soon. And Andras also having a huge role in the Whack Whack Jungi release. Those guys coming up. In the meantime, we're going to kind of set the tone. It's going to be a lot of electronica, downbeat, ambient. I hope you can enjoy the show. You're with Noise in My Head on NTS.

0: I could be anything. You can be anything you want to be. And you can
1: you better hide your face.
0: When I was passing the bath, and I was washing my face, and I was
1: splashing my
0: gingerbread.

Maiden MTS. And now time to hear from our guest mix, which comes from Andras and Instant Peterson, the duo behind Strange Holiday, Midnight Spares, the official Space compilation, which came out a couple of years ago. I'm always amazed by their selections, and I can't wait to hear what they've come up with. Here we go. You had Noise in My Head on NTS.

for the last hour, we've been basking in the inquisitive minds of Andras and St. Peterson, a Melbourne duo. They do their own show on Triple R, a FM station in Melbourne called Strange Holiday. And also quite involved in the Efficient Space label that I run on the side of this show. They compiled a compilation of kind of oddball Australian stuff called Midnight Spares. We're about to announce its follow-up, 3 AM Spares. But that's all we've got time for. Andy and Lewis, thanks so much for contributing. We'll be back in a fortnight for what will be the third of our last 10 shows. A little unsure who we can pressure to submit something by then, but what better reason to tune in? We'll see you then. Stay cool.

0: This is the place where I used to live. I paid for it with my love and blood. These are the boxes that she kept on the shelf.
1: She filled them with her poetry.

I'm outraged because this passionate prophet of peace and so many others are not with us here, because we live in an all too violent world. And so in the spirit of this occasion, it's up to all of us to do what we can to not only keep John's songs alive, but help rebuild New York. And that includes your host.

Good morning. We started the day with music in G minor. That was music from Old England, the Elizabethan times, Copryo. And before that was music from Old France by Jean Boyer. Hope you're doing good. You tuned into NTS, and this is Daily Beat with Pam. Today's Thursday, the 11th of June, and it's a beautiful day. Hope you're doing good.

You don't know what love is until you've learned the meaning of the blues, until you've loved a love you had to lose. A song sung by Chet Baker or Billie Holiday, here interpreted by Spanish guitarist, experimental guitarist Rafael Toral. On his last album, it was released like a year

two incredible songs. This one is one of the most bizarre outcomes of the, between brackets, French Touch era. This was like Sébastien Tellier's Universe, a song from his debut album called L'Incroyable Vérité, a very, very strange album, completely out of place when it was released. And I think he really struggled with trying to release it. And before that was a cover of Once Was by Leslie Winner and Maxwell Sterling from quite recent. I think it's from 2021. It was released like on an ugly looking 7-inch, maybe some kind of, record store day thing by Lights in the Attic. With like a spelling mistake on the artwork, but the song is amazing. It's cover of an amazing song by Tim Buckley, and yeah, I just heard it 2 days ago thanks to DJ Sunday, who showed me a bunch of incredible records.

One of my favorite bands in the world, The Sprigs, are about to release a new album on Bison Records. That was an extract from that new album. It's called Ratty and the Moles Get to Work. It's visually, at least, mainly inspired by Wind in the Willows. London music.

I know this is long, but I didn't have the heart to stop it midway. Catholic Brian downloaded this code to say that this should have ended like 10 minutes ago. I don't agree. Could have played till the end of the show. It's an amazing song by an amazing musician that I really love, Do Away. A key figure of the Beijing underground from the 90s. He eventually was the husband of Fei Wang and producer of some of her 90s records. He was in part responsible for Cocteau Twins and what's the name of the band? Covers in the 90s, and responsible for sure for the sound, the global sound.

of like Fire Wong's mid-90s album. They're not together. They've not been together for at least 20 years. It's a funny story. And yeah, this is a 19-minute long song. But yeah, it would have been artless to cut it from 2022, something like that. A lot of his recent stuff is really, really good.

old school banger. That was Yves Montand, A Bicyclette, one of the most beautiful French variété song, chanson française, A Bicyclette.

Yes, this is over 20 years old. It's from 2005. Music I remember not only as a CD, but also like some of the early exciting MP3s I would download. Marc Leclerc, also known as Acouphène, also known as Horror Inc., that released some of the best releases on Perlone. A wizard of a micro house, minimal, call it what you want. But we used to call it micro house at the time. From, Musique pour Trois Femmes Enceintes. Fantastic release. I just listened to it again recently because it's been reissued. And yeah, I was stunned by the absolute mastery of an album that it is, in a genre that is difficult to master, electronic music album. It's quite abstract, but so perfectly made. Each song is a different moment in the life of three pregnant women that were around Marc Leclerc at the time. So this one is 150th jour, 150th day of pregnancy. And voila, he made an electronic album out of that. And it's brilliant.

new music, maybe even forthcoming music by Morgan Berkeley and Ben Donohoe on Wawa We Know. Kind of opportunity, but spelled very bizarrely. Something very different now. With Johnny. Different, but that blends beautifully.

Yes, that was Joni Mitchell, Caught and Spark, and I'm finally properly waking up. It's been a really hard today because I'm exhausted for many reasons, including the fact that I'm organizing yet another event tonight. Lots of musicians are playing, and I was just setting things up yesterday night until midnight-ish. If you're in Paris, please come. It's going to be amazing. It's Prize and Religion playing alongside Maj Kevos, Les, and Pierre. So that there are four live acts. I'm really, really, really looking forward to hearing it. Prize and Religion is one of the very best bands I've seen live. So yeah, that's tonight. I'll add some of the infos to how to get there, where to buy tickets, etc. in my Instagram stories. But as always, it's always very stressing and tiring organizing this kind of event. So major shout out to all DIY promoters. I'm sure many of you are listening to the show. So next song has nothing to do with organizing bar gigs and a DIY project, but it is for you. She Hangs Brightly by Maisie Starr.

You know what, this is actually the best song to dedicate to experimental / DIY gig music gig producers. Exactly the kind of band you want to book, the kind of song you're fighting for. Unpredictable, visceral. And slightly altering the course of music history.

And the show is slowly, but surely approaching its end. That was the Early Bird Show with Pam. Well, it still is. Followed by Flo Dill's Breakfast Show. NTS Radio.

0: And yeah.
1: It was my penultimate song, Psychic TV, just like Acadia. Time for me to sign off. Hope you had a good time listening to this Early Bird show. I'll be back next Thursday and the Thursday after that, and the one after that. That's my duty. So if you're in Paris, maybe I'll see you tonight. Paris and Religion, Mashkevos, Les, Pierre, all playing tonight at the Dreams Are For The Lonely event. I'll put the link in the chat room and on Instagram. That was Pam. I had fun. Hope you did too. And if you're not coming tonight, see you next Thursday. Have a lovely day. And stay tuned, since Flodil is preparing herself to take over in a few minutes. Bye-bye.

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so nice. Sometimes I come into the studio and the early bird show is playing. I catch the last sort of 15, 20 minutes. And it's always fantastic. But this morning, for the archive listeners or people who have just tuned in, Pam ended on this amazing 2007 Coldplay remix. And it just, sometimes you've got to continue that vibe before you go into the show that you had planned.

0: hope everyone's doing well this morning.
1: I'm shaky. I'm very shaky.
0: I was out for dinner last night and went for a pint or two afterwards, so maybe that's why. I don't know. Maybe it's just the excitement of finally unleashing Babylon on the masses. The NTS masses, that is. Oh, Pam's telling me I'm asking in the chat room if that song that just ended, Babylon by David Gray, huge song in the UK, asking him if it made it over to France. He says it didn't cross the channel. Interesting. It's, us everywhere here when that came out, that whole album. A massive, apparently, too, in Ireland, so I'm told. Hello, chat room. Good morning.

That is a song called Vegas Night. It's by a musician called Rocky Road, and it's from her most recent album, which is just called Rocky. Rocky with an I and an E. Before that, we heard Owari no Kisetsu. That's by Rei Harakami. And before that, Otto Benson. No sort of concrete plan for the show today, but I think mainly contemporary music. Really enjoyed rocking out country style yesterday with the wonderful Jennifer Walton. Played lots of music from the 60s, 70s. A bit of contemporary music, but largely more historical stuff. So I thought, okay, today let's bring it slightly. Let's go at least post-2000. As ever, if you want to come and say hello in the chat room, you can do so. It's in the top right-hand corner of the website. Come and let us know how you're doing on this Thursday morning. Maybe the sun is shining where you are. It's not quite reached London yet, but apparently it's going to this weekend. Crossing my fingers.

Ben, who loves this song apparently. Me too. By Peel Dream Magazine. It's called Up and Up. Came out in 2020. Into this by Yola Fattouche. This is a song called The Premises.

So good. I love that. It's from 2012 by a duo, again, called Yola Fatouche. It's from a self-titled EP that came out on Parlor Records. The song, again, is called The Premises. Just checked to see if they ever made anything after that, but no, that's it. One and done. One thing in 2012, and that was it.

This one is by Adunse the Engine, amazing contemporary musician from Nigeria. The song is called Half a Tab. Before that, we heard Pazaz. It's from a release on a label called The Very Polish Cutouts. The album is called List One, and the song that we heard, Regularly Gry, I'm sure I've butchered that Polish pronunciation there. But as ever, I'll put it in the chat room and there'll be a full track list archived with the show if you heard something that you liked and, you know, missed it.

0: one, of course, Husbands by Geese. And before that, Little Ugly Mane with Cold in Here. It's from an album from 2024, I think. Let me just check.
1: Waking up quite early.
0: 2021. 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

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Is this house fucking trying to kill me? To chop my head off? I came in peace.

and this weird music coming out of Brussels. It's from an album released in 2023 called Ogma. It's by an artist of the same name. That's O-G-M-A. I was listening to NTS over the weekend and heard Lupini playing something from this and thought, oh, I forgot about that. It's wicked, kind of surrealist, kind of bluesy, experimental-ish. Again, the artist's name is Ogma, and the album is the same thing, O-G-M-A. The song that we heard there, Imp Doors.

playing now is a song called Amla Berries. It's new music by Angel Hunt and Lou Venturini. Features on a compilation called Toothpaste for Your Elephant, which was put together by Minus Kendall, who many NTS listeners will know as the host of a brilliant show called Cordyceps, and regularly sitting in for Soup to Nuts and Breakfast and always playing amazing stuff. Anyway, he put together this compilation. It came out maybe a month or two ago now, and it's some archival music and some contemporary music. All of it's really good. Again, it's called Toothpaste for Your Elephant. And this one, Angel Hunt and Lou Venturini.

This one is by Aldous Harding from her most recent album, Train on the Island. This is the titular song. Really good, this album. I've said it before. I wasn't really an Aldous Harding knower even really before this album, but I really like this. I think it's great. For me, it's a no skips. Again, Train on the Island by Aldous Harding.

is a song by Bent. I'm not really sure this counts as contemporary music. It came out almost 30 years ago, but it's right on the line of my barrier today, which is all music at least from the 2000s. It came out right at the turn of the millennium. It's from an album called Program to Love, and the song is called Private Road. I'm just discussing in the chat room whether or not it's a little bit naff. I think it is. It is a little naff. It has that kind of 2000s, like, don't know, just slight naffness. For me, it's not a problem. A little naffness here and there, I can take it. Let's journey to 2010 now with this

That's Charlie. That one by E&E, it's an early project of the artist who you might now know as Chukwuma Mani Kondori or Alicia Crampton. It came out in 2010, that, and the song is called Dreaming.

0: This one, brand new music, Morgan Buckley and Ben Donahoe. It's from a new collaborative album called Swarks. Weirdo music from Ireland, really. It's on Wawa Wino, legendary label. Name of this track, Western Intel.
1: Ignorance is bliss.

That one is more music by Peel Dream Magazine, this time something a bit more contemporary that came out in 2024, I believe. It's a great song called Lie in the Gutter. Oh, chat room are talking about summer reading. So I wonder if maybe I'll share some of their recommendations for people looking for things to read over the summer. I'm reading a lot at the moment. I am reading an Anne Tyler novel. Anne Tyler is an American novelist, sort of. It's not the most, how do I put this? It's not the most literary thing to read, I think. But I really like the way she writes. She writes sort of family dramas. And the one I'm currently reading is called Dinner at the Homesick Restaurant, I think. I'm really enjoying it. It's accompanying me on my long train journeys that I'm doing a lot. Nicked it off my mum. Something else I'm looking forward to reading this summer, the new Mary H.K. Choi. I've pre-ordered that. Haven't read it, so can't speak to how good it is. But it's called Pool House. I think that's more family drama. I think it's about motherhood. So I'm looking forward to reading that. What else can I recommend that I've read before we get into the chat room ones? I actually lent to a friend last night a book called Brian. It's by Jeremy Cooper. It's a novel that came out a year or two ago. It's about art, really, but it's set in the 90s, and it's about a man who sort of has a very small life. He goes to his job. He doesn't really have any friends. He's sort of estranged from his family, who are complicated. And he one day goes to the BFI to see a film, and then he sort of never stops going. And he goes to the BFI every night and becomes... The BFI, sorry for international listeners, is a sort of art house cinema in London. They show some new releases, but they show lots of old films that are good, and they show them in sort of the format in which they were intended to be shown. Anyway, he just sort of falls into this habit of going to the BFI all the time, and the novel is about that, and it's sort of film criticism as well, and I think it sounds more pretentious than it is. I found it a really enjoyable read. Anyway, so that's what I've been up to. And now I've got some chat room recommendations for you. Hang on, okay, get ready. This is good because I need some too. I'm reading a lot at the moment. I was saying this last night, you sort of think if you're reading a lot, you think it makes your brain sharper. But I, at the moment, am experiencing such a lack of articulacy, probably not even a word. I'm being extremely inarticulate, and I'm finding it quite hard to kind of follow conversations and things at the moment. I don't know, I think I'm just sludgy and tired, but I'm reading more than ever, so maybe I need to get Love Island back on the rotation so that I can become a bit sharper again. Anyway. Chat room recommendations coming in now. Mogmiz says, I really enjoyed My Husband by Maud Ventura. I believe it's originally French. It's like Gone Girl slightly. Super easy read and keeps you hooked in. That sounds like a great summer novel. Again, that's Maud Ventura, My Husband. Pastor Happy is reading a book that actually I've been given and is sitting on my shelf, so your recommendation is making me think about pulling it down. They're reading Is a River Alive by Robert McFarlane. This is a romantically written account of river activists working to defend river systems around the world. It was actually given to me, not to bring the tone down, it was given to me at my dad's funeral by one of his like best friends, who's a proper hippie, lives in Exeter. And he gave it to me saying that he think I would love it. So listen, if it's good enough for Nick, it's good enough for me too. So thanks, Pastor Happy, for reminding me about that. I need to pick it up. Townsy is reading The Loneliness of the Long Distance Runner. This is a short story collection by Alan Silito. They're enjoying it very much. Marion is reading John Berger and Jean Moore's A Seventh Man.
a book of images and words about the experience of migrant workers in Europe. Very timely. Sentimental Clutter is reading Eva Baltazar novellas. This is a Catalan queer author. Apparently very good translation. Some recommendations coming in for Natalia Ginsberg, legend. Someone else reading House of Spirits by Isabel Allend. And maybe that's enough so far. Some summer reading recommendations for you there, spanning lots of different vibes. That's good. I want to read something. I want to read a good crime novel, to be honest. I think that's where my brain's at the moment. I want to read, like, whatever the new Gone Girl is going to be, you know, or all the train books. The woman on the train, the woman who looked out the train on the window, the woman in the window of the train, the woman in the carriage. I want one of them. I'll find one and report back for you.

Oh, look at that. Christomas is reading The Idiot by Dostoevsky. What's that? Why is everyone reading Dostoevsky again? Oh, lots of my friends are reading Dostoevsky. I've never, ever read anything by Dostoevsky. I think I feel intimidated by the kind of legendary status of Dostoevsky. But I'm told that that's foolish. So maybe this is going to be my, I don't know, my hot Dostoevsky summer.

Oh, and just one more. Out to Ondine, who says... I need to read Zakia's book. I was sitting next to this lovely guy during an amazing set at Acid Horse, and he had just finished the book mid-gig and let out a sigh of profound satisfaction and then recommended it to me. Oh, yes, you do. Finding Albion by the wonderful Zakia Sewell. And if you have read it and not listened to the sort of accompanying radio show that she's put together for us, you can listen back to that now on the NTS website. Finishing a book during a gig is... That's not something I would do. It's not for me to say whether or not that's, you know... It's not abnormal behaviour, but it just... It's too dark at a gig. Think of your eyes. You need good light to read. Don't forget that. Don't read in the dark. As I've said that, is that something that my mum made up when she'd come in? You know, when you get put to bed and then you read in the dark, you know, you pull out your book from your bedside table or under your pillow or whatever and you read in the dark when you're a child. And my mum would come in and say that my eyes would go bad. But now I'm thinking that maybe my mum... Is that like when she said that my eyes would go square from watching TV? Maybe that was a lie. She's... 32 years I've carried that with me, that you should not read in the dark, but maybe it's fine anyway. Let's find another piece of music. This is one that has been playing as I've been talking, a release from 2022 by Leonard Croy. The song is called Blue Rosa. But, let me find something else, hang on.

It would be unsurprising to people listening to the show yesterday that the wonderful Jennifer Walton actually sent me that song that's just finished. It's earnest and fun, nice pop music coming out of Pennsylvania. It's by a musician called Emily Yesina. The song is called Talk Me Down. Oh, out to Jenny. If you missed yesterday, so fun having legendary producer Jenny Walton, who also does a brilliant show on NTS and is a musician and just all-round legend, join me on the show for the first time, but I'm sure it won't be the last. She was great. We talked a lot about theme parks and country music. And anyway, it's up now on the NTS archive if you missed it.

This one is more by this musician called Pejaz. Pejaz. Sorry, that's P-E-J-Z-A-Z. Polish musician, and this is from an album called List 2. The ones we heard earlier from List 1. This is a song called Po Godzinach. Godzinach, perhaps. Yeah, but if you're trying to find it, the best way is just to look up the artist, and the label it's on is called The Very Polish Cutouts. It's available on Bandcamp. Coming into the last 20 minutes or so today, let's have this by Devel Timothy and Carlos Nino. This one is Loopy.

That one is a song called Stay Rad. Been playing it on the show loads. It just came out. It's by a band called Abigail Snail, which is one of the many outfits of a musician called Steph Kett, who is a London-based musician. That is from an album called Rad Berms. It's out now. You can get it on Bandcamp if you like. Again, the song Stay Rad by Abigail Snail. Before that, more music from England, actually. That is by a musician called Jimmy Meets Smut. Jimmy Means Smut, sorry, and it's from a release called Piano Piano, which is sort of demos recorded on the piano. The song that we heard there is the opening song of the release. It's called Simple Life. And as we come into the last 10 minutes of the show, let's have more new music, this time by Star Cleaner Reunion, a band based in New York. This one is Weather Instrument.

that one of my favourite songs of last year from Amateur by Molly Nielsen. It's a song called All the Way. And that's taken us almost to the end of the show, and I was trying to think of a way to kind of, I don't know, neatly end this, and I can't think of anything else, unfortunately, other than to end where we began, which was randomly and sort of unplanned with David Gray. So although this is actually from 1999, so just before the cutoff of today's show, which is all ideally post-2000, but what's a year? It doesn't really matter, does it? Enjoy Soup to Nuts with Baby Sean for the next 2 hours, and I'll see you again next week. Have a wonderful rest of your weekend. Enjoy the World Cup if you're going to be watching it tonight. I'll be cheering for Mexico, and see you next week. Ciao, Bellas. Bye-bye.

for those asking, that last track was called Trip to the Triangle. Thank you, Joe, for not only making really good music, but also being very quick to respond. This one is by Brunold Space Program, and it's called Sienna.

more groups should say their name in their own song. It came out in the 80s and was reissued a couple years ago by Hills and Souls.

Heat, and it's by a group called Fucker Wolf 190, not to be confused with the other Body Heat song that I played last week. Both are really good though.

This track is called Polyrhythmo 1 and it's by Internal MY Rhythms. Came out a couple years ago on this amazing Optimo release, Optimo Music Digital Dance Force Volume 1.

actually found this through one of Tilly's shows on NTS. I think she recently did a bit of a party, clubby kind of show, and it's really, really good. You can find it.

This one has been an edit of Love Parasite. Parasite by Fadgadget. This is the Lex edit, Lex with two X's. You might recognise the name, as I seem to play a lot of his edits. He is really, really good. So yeah, Love Parasite, Fadgadget, Lex edit.

Right, we've got about 15 minutes left, so maybe time for a little gig update, gig reminder. I am playing on Saturday at the festival Another Thought in Walthamstow, playing on the Gun stage at Big Penny Social,

on Friday the 26th, I am playing at a festival called Friends of Friends, playing at the Zen Arcade stage. Friday night should be really fun. And then on Saturday, back to London for Multi Festival, playing at back-to-back DJ Subaru, closing out the, I think also the Gun stage actually, Colour Factory Garden Terrace area. So yeah, all should be good. If you have tickets to any, come say hi. And yeah, maybe see you there.

Okay, I'm going to leave you with this one. Do or Die Dub by The Human League. Thanks so much to everyone who's listened today, everyone in the chat. I will be back again, same time, same place next week. So yeah, see you then.

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You in the middle of a scenario of what Firelight is all about. First off, I am 35 years old. I am divorced, and I live in a bed.

Good afternoon, my wee darlings. It's the Claire Fifi Show on NTS, and I'm live in the London studio for the first time in years. I've got a pal coming down to go back to back with me. He's on his way.

0: Hiya, folks. I've got F17 in the studio with me today. If you don't know, we've been going back to back for the last... When did you get in?
1: Late.
0: No, you weren't. It was only, you were like 8 minutes late. That's fine. Do you want to introduce yourself quickly?
1: Hi, I'm Frankie. I'm from Glasgow.
0: Class. And I just wanted to basically... We'll keep it brief because I prefer to play tunes, but... You've got some clubs coming up,
1: yeah.
0: And you've got a label.
1: Yes, yes.
0: What's the next club?
1: Club nights. I'm playing The Glove That Fits on the 18th with DG ADHD. And then on the 25th of June with a guy called Gerald at Old Blue Last.
0: Very nice.
1: That's,
0: that's very good. And what's happening with your label?
1: Oh, and the label, we've got... Album coming out in September, I think, being distributed by our good friends at Rubberdub.
0: Nice.
1: So head to their website and grab it.
0: What's the label called?
1: Oh, Dogtooth Records. Actually, go to our Bandcamp and grab it because we get more money that way.
0: Yeah. Nice one.

I've not said it enough today, but big shouts to the chat room. Thank you for tuning in and being so fun in the Discord. Also, happy birthday to Balaz. I don't know. Balaz? Is that right?

can I just apologize for that? That was so bad. We've been doing blends all day and then I just ruin it right at the end of the show.

thank you to F17. Check him on Instagram, F17Teen. F17Teen. and Dogtooth Records, and on his Instagram he has all the information of the next two parties he's doing. They look very good. I am playing the Scottish World Cup party at the Old Hag thing on Saturday at Clubs 360. It is sold out, but if you've got tickets, I'll see you there. I saw some people in the chat are going, so come say hiya. And also make some requests, because what the fuck do I play? There's many, many directions I can take. Like the next tune, which is a good segue. Gonna love yous and leave yous on the next one. Go on, Scotland.

Hi Angels, this is Maylene on NTS Channel 1. This show might be a little bit unexpected for those who are discovering me through my residency on NTS, because most of my episodes are built around what I've been listening to and collecting over time. This one is much more closer to what I'm used to playing club. So yeah, it's offering another facet of my musical identity here on NTS.

And yeah, I think of it as a snapshot of recent sets, moving through house, deep house, and a little bit of tech house. Guilty pleasure, with a blend of 90s and early 2000 records, newer releases, and a few forthcoming tracks, including one of my own that I'm very excited and also, I have to admit, a little bit shy to finally share in the first place here on NTS.

Okay, thanks for listening. I hope you enjoyed this one. I'm really glad to have shared this facet of my identity in this mix, and also including some forthcoming tracks from my friend Running Hot or Ferrari, both incredible producers that I truly admire, and also one of my own tracks that will be out on Roden Brown's label, Slam City Jams. Yeah, it feels really special to include all of this in the same episode. We will be back next month, so see you then. Support NTS and enjoy your summer. It's Maylin on NTS signing off.

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2: Yes.

Yes, yes, everyone. You're locked into the sounds of Iyalu for the next hour. Yes, yes. Big up, Charlie. Locked in with Big Frank. Big love.

I saw in the chat room a question about whose remix that was. That one, the last one, was JD Reed. Before Tanga.

Sitting and tweeting verbs on the net, on the Elon. I might turn your bird to an X. I'm a fiend, I'm another region, I'm on a jet. Never see them, another reason they wouldn't get. I know right from wrong, same way I know right from my left. Left London.

This is probably the last one from me. Got 1 minute left. Thank you so much for listening. If you're in Paris, we're doing a thing at Fête de la Musique. Go on my Instagram for all the details. Distrito Francais, Saint-Martin. Yeah. Till next time.

Hello, this is Nihal, and you're listening to Nihal Tabank.

مش قادر اقول لك هي اصلا تعلق عليها حبيبي، مش قادر اعلق، هي اصلا

If you're in London next weekend, I'm playing at Cafe Otto with NTS's own Post Drone here from Cairo, Helen Island, and Poison Girls. So it's going to be great. Come.

Hello, NCS. This is Peking Spring with myself, John Kay. The selection for tonight's show was originally inspired by some of the recent hot weather we've been having in the UK. And typically it's all changed and it's been pouring down today. So I considered knocking that idea on the head and rescheduling. And I thought, you know what, we're actually a worldwide radio station, so there's probably more people who are enjoying scorching sunshine than not at the moment. So we decided to stick with the plan. But also, I mean, the thing is, with the way the weather's been in the UK, it's probably going to be baking hot in about 2 or 3 days' time. So maybe bookmark it and it'll come in useful at some point. We're kicking off with the sounds of Visu's on Going Good Records, which is a track called Red-Eyed Wood Lizard. Big shout to Bri on this one. NCS, Peking Spring here for the next 2 hours.

Anyway, if we did have some sunshine, I started thinking about the type of tunes that make most sense when the heat's super intense. And in those cases, the dancing is really not about flinging your arms about or jumping around. It's you just go for a different thing where it's just, you know, it's loose and you kind of, there's an economy of movement, you know. And it's mainly, you know, it's in the shoulders, it's in the hips. Probably some pretty intense facials going on there too. Anyway, this is Gnonas Pedro and it's Darje's band and the track is called Adigbadato.

Anyway, so I was trying to think of a name that would sort of coin the type of tracks that I'm sort of going for tonight, and various sort of things came up, you know, light and heavy at the same time, etc., etc. And then I remembered there was a phrase that Chunky coined when we used to do the regular Hoya parties in Manchester. There was a phrase that Chunky used that was danger shoulder, which referred to some of the moves that would come out, you know, with certain tunes. And I think it's also a good fit here. This one in the background's DJ Zenobia, the track's called You.

Actually, on that note, saying about Chonky, Chonky and myself are playing at the Black Lights in Blackpool in a few weeks. But yeah, more on that later.

I just want to give a quick shout to Camo and Deke and anyone that came down to the session in Margate on Sunday. Really, really enjoyed that.

guess one of the features about a lot of the songs I'm drawing for in the selection tonight is that sort of mix of them being kind of really light and restrained in some ways, and then heavy in others. And also like the sounds kind of almost conjuring up ideas of like Hot Days and stuff. Like you listen to the sort of the reverbs and the delays on this track, it's like an audio version of Heat Haze. Anyway, I love this track. This is the Wailers Band, and it's the history book dub.

goose, good for we both. The game's betrayal, not mine. Romance overrated, not into you, you're not understated. Don't digress from a pimp's progress. If your friends concur,

Okay, so the tune in the background here is by Bobby Blackbird. It's called Shanique is 5 minutes away. Bobby Blackbird is an alias of Nick, who's one of the Equinox guys. And this was on a comp that we released on Mal Recordings a couple of years ago called Pressure. And there were two parts, and I was just thinking about it now. The digi sales from that were basically all donated to Crisis, and we didn't actually post about it, which is kind of probably a bit of an error, but just wanted to say thanks to anyone who supported that release, because the money that we gave to Crisis UK was I can't remember the exact figure, it was over a grand though, so thanks for that, and I hope you enjoyed the release. But also out to all the Equinox guys, to Nick, to Gav, to Jordan and Shanique.

I guess really if you were doing a show like this, you could probably fill 2 hours with Dilla Beats, because it's all that kind of, the energy I've been talking about. But it's funny listening to this, remembering when this record came out, I was working at a record shop in Manchester, and obviously Dilla is seen as the legend that he is now, but at the time this was really, I don't know, for a lot of people it was hard to get their head around, you know, people who were sort of, I guess, had more of that sort of boom bap kind of hip hop mindset. It's mad thinking how these records in some cases weren't really that easy to sell, but that's my phone pinging. I guess that's the mark of a true innovator, really, isn't it? You know, I'm sure when Sun Ra was making tunes, it probably wasn't easy selling those records either, to some people anyway. But this is

Incidentally, this is Jenrosh track called Pink Guava. Also on that comp I was talking about on Mount Recordings earlier. This is on the part two though, and shout out to Claire Fifi too.

She a go.

Okay, yeah, just getting into the last quarter of an hour or so. And yeah, the next track is played in the memory of Steve Barrow, who passed recently. One of the most knowledgeable and pretty much unstoppable forces in promoting reggae and dub to the world. I never met Steve, but his label Blood and Fire was based in Manchester and literally introduced me to the likes of people like King Tubby, Scientist, Yabby U, and many more. Yeah, also Steve Barker, who took over the show last month recently, just sent me a link to an appreciation piece done by the Wire magazine, which I've not read, but I'm guessing that's going to be really worth checking out. But yeah, this next one, for obvious reasons, 90 The Observer, in honour of Steve Barrow.

0: Rasta heal.
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You can't. Keys on the table like Texas, hold 'em. 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You can't. Keys on the table like Texas, hold 'em. 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You can't hold that, boy. Keys on the table like Texas, hold 'em. You can't. Keys on the table like Texas, hold 'em.

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